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1: 888 has a copy. 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

0: 11 is Bond, TAC 8 to the call 25502 Helen Road, 818-19-5511, TAC 8, Alpha Falls, 25502 Helen Road, Cross Garden Road, Fordell Road, 76-year-old female with medical alarm activation, quite a fall off of a bed, casket clear, 1706.
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2: He's returning clear current out of Benson Ridge Lane.
1: Received. I'm set for.
2: 1707.

0: Right, 36, yeah, hit him out also.
1: 36, Scott.
0: I'll be on the east side of the tracks, south, or correction, north of section.
1: Racy Dad 1712.

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1: 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All units are available.
2: It's an occupied. Can you have this pop 17. Up for me at 2130 for me to check up on? Any clarification?
1: Received that, 1713.

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0: 66 to a single at 2802 Commercial Avenue, 2911 respond. 66 to a single at 2802 Commercial Avenue, just south of the address, there's a dumpster smoking in the parking lot by the old Jack in the Box tester. Clear 1721.
1: Cascade from 911. 911 is responding with 4.
0: Copy 911 en route. There's a single report of smoke seen in the area.

0: Casket X-ray 47, that's threatening.
1: Good.
0: At the Kiwanis Water Park, 500 South 13th Street, initially came in as a hang up on callback. Reporting party advised of a female that is on site threatening to hit kids at the water park. It is currently on the boardwalk, described as a white female, 39 years old, with red blonde hair, wearing a sweater and leggings. Reporting party advised subject named Stacy, unknown last.
1: Where
0: do you see that? At 1722.
1: 36 is,
0: so you're
1: in, I'll head over there.
0: 1722.

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1: Copy 911 in the area, speaking with the homeowner of the campfire, 1734.

0: Copy, I'm seeing to a dumpster fire. 20 mile 11 is en route. Do you need additional personnel?
1: Negative and correction. It appears that it's furniture on fire in the area where the dumpster is supposed to be.
0: Copy, furniture on fire, 1725.
1: 2011, it looks like this is mostly out. You can just pull into the Jack in the Box.
2: Copy.

0: Trent 36, can I see your name?
1: 36, Scott.
0: Last is Zamora, first is Stacy with an I-I at the end. Middle M Mary, date of birth 03/30/1987.
1: Tracy, that's 1728.
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1: Negative.
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1: Receive.

Respond, TAC 8 for a citizen assist, 25502 Hohen Road, 5512 Battalion 55, respond, TAC 8 for a citizen assist, 25502 Hohen Road, crossing of Thorn Road and Fruitdale Road, for a patient requesting you return to shut the door that was left open. Cascade clear, 1744.

Med-1819, respond Tactory for an Alpha Fall, 1660 South Walnut Street. Med-1819, respond Tactory for an Alpha Fall, 1660 South Walnut Street. Apartment 211, crossroad of East McCorkdale Road and East George Hopper Road, for an 80-year-old male with a ground level fall, non-injury. Cascade clear, 1744.

0: I've still got that neurons from 829 or 834. Should I be telling somebody else out or hold off?
1: Just a second. Med 55, Battalion 85.
2: Battalion 85 from Med 55. So far, we're so good. We are good with just you on scene.
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1: That's negative. 8-10 still needs to continue. Med 7's responding from Cedar Wally.
2: Received. 8-10 will be responding with 1 BLS.
0: Received. 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
4: I'll be clear. 36 is still out with the reporting victim, so.
0: 3911, 3919, respond tech, 8 for Bravo on VA. 020 mile plus 123, 3911, 3919, respond. 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
1: Do you have any information if Park Service has been notified and New Salem Diablo Fire?
0: That's affirmative for both. I have not gotten a response from New Salem Fire yet, but it does look like you've got two Paul units en route. Staples also been notified, but I'm not sure if they're responding yet.
1: Thank you.

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1: 57.
0: Hey, North 10th Street and East Division Street. The RP's hearing a male being verbal with a female. The white male, 20s, wearing a black shirt. The female with black hair.
2: 919, use your second tone for a Bravo on the A. You're at 20, milepost 123. 3911, 3919. These are second tones for a Bravo on the A. Steer at 20, milepost 123, half a mile from the milepost for a unknown injury in the A with no further contact.
1: Can you be clear? I possibly have a witness saying it was physical.
0: RRP just advised it was in the area of North 10th Street and East Division Street.
1: Receiving a plate.
0: Go ahead.
1: Charles Boy Henry, 2587. Can you just add that to my radio log? I'll be contacting them. I believe it's going to be in reference to CV.
0: Copy,
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0: This is in reference to that incident. They said it happened on 10th, and they're describing the male as grabbing the female by the shirt, but nothing else physical so far.
1: Copy. 18-02.

0: park checked the area and they were UPL on any sort of crash or vehicle. You can stand down.
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Med 16, 2911, respond TAC 6 for A Delta unconscious, 2212, Vista Wing. Med 16, 2911, respond TAC 6 for A Delta unconscious, 2212, Vista Lane. 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Cascade clear, 1806.

0: 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I'm in the area. I think I found them at 11th and Division, behind 100. 11.
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0: 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The male has
2: 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I believe 16's en route. 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
3: 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Was physical when you pulled up. 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
4: X-ray 52 other units. He couldn't have went far, so he's close. She's claiming she doesn't know where he went.
1: X-ray 36, can see him in the area. 52, where was you last seen him?
4: I last seen him behind 111, where I'm parked at. Wearing dark pants, dark shirt, some kind of imprint on the back, maybe 5'10". 200 pounds.
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0: 5536. We're going to be looking for Steven Strauss.
1: 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I'm going to go check over by the high school.
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1: We'll have 57 stay on the south side for now. I'm going to stay on the north side of the division. Do you want to check to our east for now? Break 36, can I get a name number?
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1: Go ahead.
0: Please return the respondent in four different orders. One, protected party is a male named Bravo. Another, male named Joshua. Third, a male named Nicholas. And fourth, a male named Ryan. He's also a convicted felon, and I'll send you all a DOL pic.
1: Where is it?
0: 1814.
2: Five other units. It's likely that Cash Jirjima is in the area trying to pick Steven up.
3: Trey, 1055, do we know any drive?
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3: Ten Cascadia, I'm going to be in the area 15th and Division.

0: 8352 Cascade. I got name and date of birth.
1: Go ahead.
0: It's going to be a two-part last name. Nora Edward Ida Lincoln Edward Nora Robert Ocean David Robert Ida George Union Edward Zebra. First name is Ayla Adam Young Lincoln Adam. Date of birth is 10/29/08.
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0: 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I believe that vehicle's sitting across from me on 11.
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1: David 17 has a K9. He's back en route to Anacortes from Marysville. Were you wanting him to assist?
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0: 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Attempting to locate.
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1: 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Go ahead and check like the 100, 200 block of North 10th. There should be some apartment complexes there that he might be associated with.
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2: Respond, tech, 6-4, Bravo, mental health, 3502, KCAV. 14, respond, tech, 6-4, Bravo, mental health, 3502, K Avenue, room number 115 at the Lighthouse Memory Care, cross your 34th Street for a 91-year-old male, conscious, breathing, who's threatening to kill himself. CAS can clear, 1822.
3: Go ahead. I believe she had some involvement with the bagel factory itself.
0: 3-2. Looks like Cash just passed us westbound with another Subaru. I couldn't tell if there's a passenger in the front though.
3: Got me.
0: For the time being, I think he's still in the area, so just stay over there where you guys are.
3: Yeah, I can see the Subaru. He's pulling around to your south.

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0: Cascade X-ray 36, clear for traffic. Sarah is returning the protected party in an order with Stephen as the respondent, and it looks like it has been served 10-13 of 2025.
1: Is he confirming the Stephen that we're looking for, or Stephen Senior?
2: At 12-2719-813-19, respond TAC 6 for a Bravo Fall, 720 South 1st Street. At 12-2719-813-19, respond TAC 6 for a Bravo Fall, 720 South 1st Street at the Calico Cascade. Cupboard, Crusher Commercial Street and Washington Ave for an 86-year-old male with a Bravo Fall and a head injury. Cascade clear 86.
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1: Returning a denied firearm applicant, otherwise is licensed off of Columbine course.
0: Do we need to bring anything in?
1: Agent 20.
2: Just the gurney. I'm not even sure if it's going to be a transporter.

Bed 139, respond TAC-3 for a Bravo Fall, 2311 East Division Street. Bed 139, respond TAC-3 for a Bravo Fall, 2311 East Division Street, unit number 103B at the Western Rural Apartments, South 24th Street and South Adventure Road. For a 58-year-old female with a unwitnessed ground level fall, who is complaining of a nosebleed. Cascade clear, 1836.

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1: Go.
0: I'll be clear for now and I'll start with 239.

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0: Returning with 1, I'm Mary out of Burlington PD, FTA, fail to transfer title within 45 days, 500. Also returning with 1, S Frank out of Florida for a traffic defense.
1: Racing.
0: 1850.
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0: Fred 36, can I get a name?
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0: Last phonetically, Boy Edward Lincoln, Lincoln Union Sam, first of Megan, Mary Edward Adam, George Adam Nora, Middle E Edward, date of birth 06/09/87.

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0: Second, it's returning license. Clear current corrected lenses off of Stanford Drive.
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0: 3-6, get on SAS 4 also.
1: Copy SAS 4, go ahead with Alpha.
0: Can you change the nature of this to domestic?
2: Hey, 10-3-6, you want a second?
0: All advised.
2: Racing, break, 10 cascade.
1: Go ahead.
2: ETL on the subject, can you clear that call?
0: You can show me at the address of the call.
1: 1846.

0: Med 129, 419, respond TAC 3 for a Bravo 6 unknown, Swan Road and Mud Lake Road. Med 129, 419, respond TAC 3 for a Bravo 6 unknown, Swan Road and Mud Lake Road, just north of the intersection, for a 40-year-old male, possibly unconscious in a vehicle. Got to be clear, 1847.
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2: Can you remind me what court his warrant was for?
1: The local one was that of Wellington PD.
2: Appreciate it, thank you.
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1: 411's en route.
2: Received. You're going to be responding with Med 129 for Emil. Unconscious in a vehicle. He's going to be approximately three houses north of the address, associated to a gray or blue sedan.

0: 411.
1: Is there an actual address associated with this, or just the intersection, and also is law enforcement around?

Med 819, 612, Battalion 6, respond tactically for adult chest pain. 12725 Eagle Drive. Med 819, 612, Battalion 6, respond tactically for adult chest pain. 12725 Eagle Drive. 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Cascade clear, 1883.

411 from Cascade. Law is requesting you be advised of the alerts a possible patient has. He has alerts for two-person detail, threatened police, and assaulted police.

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0: Per law, we're going to go ahead and clear and cancel all other units.
1: Break 419, you copy that? 419, copy. Med 129, confirm you copy as well.
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0: It's expired in 2024. There's also a bill of sale from 2023 to an Angela Richards out of Olympia.
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Med-119, respond, TAC 3 for a Charlie Mental Health, 300 South 18th Street. Med-119, respond, TAC 3 for a Charlie Mental Health, 300 South 18th Street. The lobby at Mira Vista, cross street of East Montgomery Street and East Division Street for an 83-year-old female who's having suicidal ideation. Cascade clear, 1927.

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0: Two part last, first part, Santiago. Second part, Lincoln, Ida, Edward, Victor, Adam, Nora, Ocean. First of Nora, Adam, Tom, Henry, Young, Edward, Lincoln, Ida. Initial 8, Adam, date of birth 9/8/86.
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1: 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I'll be status 4.
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Med 14 Bravo Response Tac 6 at Chandler Square 1300 O's and Ocean Avenue. Med 14 Bravo Response Tac 6 at Chandler Square 1300 O's and Ocean Avenue. Cross the 13th Street and 14th Street. This will be for a patient needing assistance. Patient, an RP calling for their upstairs neighbor. They say may have fallen. Cascade clear 208.

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1: Reference the mental. Is he requesting any contact?
0: Med 14, go ahead.
2: Med 14, 2911, I'll see.
0: Copy, I'm seeing 2009.
3: I'll check and advise, we're still on the line with him.
1: Read it.

0: 2011. We got an AFA here in town on Shea Avenue coming out. Tracy, we can clear for...
1: He is requesting a phone call and clear for traffic on him.
0: Go ahead.
1: Alert, officer,
2: would like to just assign you
1: to
2: the 2931.
1: Your drug user.
0: Affirmative.
2: Received. Received. 2931, do you copy?
0: 2931, copy.
2: 10. Just informationally, this will be an investigation call. RP advising they're hearing smoke detectors going off for approximately 30 minutes. Unknown where it's coming from. The RP is calling from 1417 29th Street.
0: 2011.

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1: Battalion 29, go ahead.
0: This alarm is caused by burnt food on the stove.
1: Received 2017.
0: 11, we're going to need a fan to help blow this thing out.
2: 11.
1: Battalion 29, is it at the address on J Avenue?
0: Affirmative, 2819 J Avenue.
1: Received 2017.

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0: responding units to domestic, just for info, I've attached both parties, no wants, alerts, or orders. So please also advising that both parties are HB.
1: Repeat.
0: 2039.

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1: Good.
0: Your RP is returning with 1 out of Colorado for contempt of court, but not any locals, and is also involved in an order.
1: Where is he?
0: And Cascade Henry 3-2, clear for additional traffic.
1: Good.
0: Also have more for 220.
1: Where is he?
0: 2041.

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1: Go ahead.
0: Just heads up, mom's saying that the daughter has a handgun in the trailer.
1: Appreciate it.

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1: Twenty one oh six.

Med 12, 813, 19, Battalion 13, respond tactics for adults difficulty breathing. 12336, Stephenson Lane. Med 12, 813, 19, Battalion 13, respond tactics for adults difficulty breathing. 12336, Stephenson Lane. Cross to Dodge Valley Road for a 3-year-old female who is having difficulty breathing. Cascade clear, 2110.

Med 119-111, respond TAC 3 for a Bravo Fall 2029 East Broadway Street. Med 119-111, respond TAC 3 for a Bravo Fall 2029 East Broadway Street. Cross street of South 21st Place and South 21st Street for a 50-year-old female with a ground level fall and a head injury. Cascade clear 2113.

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0: 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It'll be the mother.
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0: 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You can clear the call.
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0: Charles Edward Mary, 8876, 700 block, South Burlington Boulevard.
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0: 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I believe it's going to be Wendy Olstead, if you can confirm and check.
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0: 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I was only able to confirm one of them, and the jail is declining.
1: Received.
0: 2026.

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0: 2238.
2: Henry 13, Cascade.
0: Go ahead.
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0: 2238.

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0: Last of Nixon, NIXSON, first of Marla, middle S Sam, 08, 19.

0: 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I'll be in route to the suicide attempt.
1: Copy. Looks like we're going to be sending out fire and aid for a 61-year-old male, conscious and breathing, confused, saying he's suicidal.
0: Received.

0: Med 119-111, Charlie response, TAC 3 at Walmart 2301 Freeway Drive. Med 119-111, Charlie response on TAC 3 at Walmart 2301 Freeway Drive. Patient advising they'll be near the fence line just south of the Crescent West Dirt Road and West Causeway.
1: The reporting by says that he has a TAC in
0: backward telephone route. Cascade clear 2247.
1: 3C. 2247.

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1: Go ahead.
0: We clear PD back out. Fred Meyer with the vehicle with Henry 8.
1: Appreciate it.

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0: Advise X-ray 57 that we're not going to make contact until they deem the scene safe.
2: Richard Day just advised Krishna arrived on scene about 30,
1: go ahead.
2: 30 seconds ago.
1: Are you still in the line with CRP?
2: Yes.

411 investigative response, TAC 3 at 24210 Nokichamp Hills Drive. 411 investigative response, TAC 3 at 24210 Nokichamp Hills Drive. 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RP advising of smelling gas in the area. Cascade clear, 2251.

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0: With those last comments, let's try to call this person and see if he's willing to meet us without his backpack. I'm in the area. I'll be on the north side.
2: 2253.
0: 3652. If you're not busy, do you want to start drifting away?
3: I'm on my way now.
4: Was there a description of clothing?
0: 36 Jeff, you'd advise when you're offline so 57 can call him. And 57, if he's on the fence, he's probably on the west
3: that
0: side, so let's
3: negative
0: let's
3: only
0: stay
3: that
0: on
3: he
0: the
3: was
0: east side.
3: The fence line
0: not
3: the
0: first issue.
4: Subject on Freeway Drive, right outside of Panda Express, and light colored clothing with possible black backpack that just came out of the irrigation ditch.
3: Received. I'll get it out of the pass order.
2: We're off the bus.
0: Received. I'm going to attempt to call.
2: Copy, 2254.

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1: Good.
0: Fire says a subject walked up from the retention pond between Walmart and Panda, matching that description, wearing a backpack.
1: I'll move closer to that area.
0: Copy.
2: Cascade 411.
0: 411.
2: 411's in route.
3: Copy and route, this is 4. Report of a subject smelling gas in their residence. They did just have a new water heater installed. I'm not sure if it's coming from that or if it's some other source. No one in the house feeling ill, and nobody else in the house is reporting to smelling it as well. Family is going to be waiting outside.

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1: Bracey, is that 2256?
2: Yeah, next return.
1: Bracey, 2256.

0: Cascade, Henry 8. Go ahead. Is this an evidence impound or going to Joe's towing yard?
1: Going to Joe's.

0: X-ray, 5236, is this guy with the wagon?
1: I don't know where you're at.
0: In front of Panda.
1: 5-7 hasn't been successful with the phone call.
0: X-ray 5-2, this guy said he didn't call us, he was just trying to get out of the way.
2: Cascade Henry 8.
3: Good.
2: Where in the parking shall I send him?
3: Between the gas pumps and the building, so my car will be up there.
2: Copy. Cascade Henry 8, ETA 15 or less.
3: Appreciate it, thank you.
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0: Confirm the caller is not in Spillman.
1: I'll check on it.

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2: 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The only phone history is 8 calls with no complainant attached.

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1: Do you know if law enforcement is still attempting to locate?
0: Yes, they are still attempting to locate.

0: But
1: could you notify law that we're going to return to service, and if they locate, have us dispatched out if there's any need for aid?
0: Copy that. 2309.

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1: Go ahead.
0: 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I'll be clear.

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1: Where is it?
2: Five, 5-10, he's disconnected now, but he said he's shining a flashlight.

0: 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We'll be on the southwest corner of Walmart.
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1: I'm going to be on the trail walking southbound.
0: Received, Alpha.
1: What?
0: Just info, fire cleared due to not being able to locate the patient. Would you like me to add another call for them to respond since you're in contact with him now?
1: We haven't located him yet. We'll advise.
0: Copy. 2320.

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1: From Rapid SOS, were you guys able to get a good location on him when he called in?
0: I'll check on it.

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0: I'm looking at Rapid SOS now. Looks like that he was plotting to the southwest of Panda near what is labeled as

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1: I'll head over to the cab, check that area.
0: Copy. 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
0: David 22 is en route from Anacortes.
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1: I'm going to drive down the roadway and check it right now.
3: 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I'll be following 36.
0: 20-20.

0: 355, UNSF, found him. 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Best access will be from the empty lot behind Panda.
1: Appreciate break 10, Keske. You can call off the drone, and if fire hasn't been dispatched, if you'll redispatch them.
2: Breaking.

0: Bracy, break 10 Keske, you can call off the drone, and if fire hasn't been dispatched, if you'll redispatch them.
1: Bracy.

0: 855, just get a name out of Ohio.
1: Enforcement's located the subject from earlier requesting aid response. Cascade clear, 2337.

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1: Go ahead.
0: In reference to the lost property, they called back and said that they found everything. You can clear that.
1: Please.

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0: 2107 North LaVenture Road, Unit A, Adam. RP advised that they were verbal with their girlfriends, and then her family came over and was physical with the RP. The RP's now separated in apartment 33 for contact. I'm running the involved parties now.
1: Where is it?
0: 004.
2: X-ray 52 Cascade, I copy.
0: 004.

0: I'll be clear.
1: Multiple units, I copied X-ray 10 is clear. If there's a second unit, go ahead.
2: X-ray 57, Cascades. A will be transporting the subject, and I'll be clear and interrupt the domestic.
1: Receive.

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1: Good.
0: I've attached the RPM of female, no wants, alerts, or orders. Still looking for the subject that assaulted the RP, Damian Rodriguez. They also advised that the RP and the female were HP.
1: I copy. A possible name and order for Damian.
0: Go ahead.
1: 456-593.

0: Ascot X-ray 36, clear for traffic on the name number.
1: Go ahead.
0: Returning as a convicted felon, also returning the respondent in two orders, both with males that have not been mentioned in the call.
1: Present.
0: Here's Utah.

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1: Go ahead.
0: Last of Rodriguez versus Selena. 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

0: 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Go ahead. Charles Sam Robert, 8455, and if you could just add it to the call.
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1: Negative, I can be.
0: Hey, 10-5-2.
1: Go ahead.
0: Are you clear?
1: Go ahead.
0: Ten five two, I didn't copy. Are you clear of the call, or are you still up?
1: I'm still on the call.

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These are possible two patients on scene, one patient not feeling well and the other has fallen. Cascade clear 0041.

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1: SK 814-19 is in route.
0: 814-19, copy in route. This will be for possible two patients on scene. One patient is a 62-year-old female. Advised that she has fallen. The RP also advised that they are not feeling well. Did not say exactly how. Both are conscious, breathing normally. Both patients are currently outside it, waiting in the driveway for contact. 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

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Med 14-29-11, Delta response, TAC 6 at 1017, number 26th Street, apartment 306, cross of Commercial Avenue. For patient who's advising they're sick and having possible AFib, Cascade Clear 0049.

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0: Received. You guys can handle while we're returning to service.

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2: 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For a patient that has fallen needing assistance up, casket clear 0118.

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1: Received, also.
0: Good.
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0: X-ray 5-7, Cascade, that was 3-6, and it was the same information.
1: I copy.
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1: Go ahead.
2: Clear that contact, I'm back on foot patrol.
1: I copy Mount Vernon 10 on Victoria.
2: Good.
1: Returning with 3-2 out of your office, controlled substance no use, then SF 3rd, 1 out of Burlington, FTA criminal trespass 1st.
2: They're on their way.

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0: So Wayne is going to be the in custody, and I'll be en route to the jail with her. Starting mileage.
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0: It'll be 10.8, and they've been advised.

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At 502 East Division Street, crossing South Number 7th Street and South Number 9th Street. RP advising their fire alarm and CO detector keep going off. Unknown reason, Cascade Clear 0148.

0: Casket X-ray 55 on a motor vehicle accident.
1: 55.
0: North 18th Street and East 1st Street, we have two RPs, one of them was healing only. The second RP advised it was a single vehicle into a backyard, a gray SUV. We're getting further.
1: Let's see, number now.
0: 149.
1: Sure, you think it's good.
0: X-ray 36.
2: I'm looking at cameras from the intersection. The vehicle looks like it crashed into a fence.

0: that east side of the road. There's a male walk around on the south sidewalk right now.
1: I copy. And if there is a second unit for Cascade, go ahead.
2: X-ray, 5-2 Cascade, high cost.
1: Racing, 149.

3655. 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

0: 125, Med 129, Battalion 1. Bravo response, TAC 3. North number 18th Street and East 1st Street. Med 129, 125, Battalion 1. Bravo response, TAC 3. 803, North number 18th Street. Cross of North 18th Place and East 1st Street. This will be for a vehicle versus fence. Our Christian driver is out of the vehicle at this time. Cascade clear 0151.
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2: 55.
1: We're getting a call from a third RP now advising that the vehicle crashed into her fence at 803 North 18th Street. Also advised that there were two vehicles involved and one vehicle has left. Unknown description.
2: Receive.
1: 152.

0: From cameras, it looks like he was doing donuts in the intersection and crashed. I'm not seeing a second vehicle right now.
1: 55 Cascade. What was the address from our third RP?
2: 803 North 18th Street.

0: 3655, there's a truck that is on Fur on the east side, and just talking to him. I don't know if he's about to pick him up.
1: Yeah.

0: My apologies. Affirm the address was updated to the North 18th Street address.
1: Received.
0: 136.
1: Sir, 55 Cascade, I got a plate.
0: Go ahead.
1: Charles Victor Williams, 5491.
2: Go on, go ahead.
3: I'm on scene with Plate B. This event will be on First Street, just west of 18th Street. One vehicle into the.
0: Cascade 355 Gray, Delta 4 Infinity, 35.
3: Be out investigating for injuries. Will be 13 for command.
0: Current to Anthony Huerta, off of North 9th Street.
1: Give enough to run him.
2: Copy, on First Street, just west of 18th. One vehicle into the fence. Occupant is out at this time. Establishing First Street command 0157.

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1: Go ahead.
0: Returning as a denied firearm applicant, otherwise is licensed. 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
1: Okay,
0: 158.

0: sorry, Cascade, Cascade's over.
1: Dispatch, I have CAD, so I cannot give you the case number.
2: I copy.
1: Jesus.
3: 3655, you want it?
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0: Are you able to send me next rotational? It's going to be for the Infinity. 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
1: High five.
0: Just confirming, I can't see the call on my end. Toesford, 803 South 18th Street.
1: Should be 830 South 18th.
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0: 8 is transporting Mr. Huerta. 52 is going to follow to the hospital. That's it for now.
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1: Not at this time, but when Cat is back up, I can send you his triple I.
0: Perfect. Thank you.
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1: Good.
0: Close to south unit.
1: 5-2.
0: 5-2, a civil issue.
2: I'm currently at the hospital.
0: So, disregard then.
1: 37 Cats, what are the details?
0: Elderly male at 1637 South 3rd Street having a disagreement with his wife about an issue over medication.
1: Which is taking me to Australia.
0: Crazy.

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1: Go ahead.
0: The Burlington Terrace Apartment 674 Peterson Place, there's two females that are hitting vehicles in the parking lot with their hands, possibly both HB. They're currently in a sedan in the parking lot. We're getting further now.
1: Where is it?
0: 339.
1: Henry 13 in the back.
0: 339.

0: Cascade, responding units to the disorderly. They're saying that they're driving away now in the sedan, and that they were driving in a circle towards Peterson Place. Correction, on Peterson Place towards the main entrance.
1: Received.
0: 342.

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0: Proceed. 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
1: 57.
0: Phone number is associated to a Darcy Peterson, house alert for a drug user. She's associated to 515 Poplar Lane.
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Cross the New German Croatian Way. 93-year-old female with left foot pain. 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
0: 556.

Battalion 13, Station 11, respond tax 6 to a single at Reservation Road in Garland Lane. Station 11, Battalion 13, respond tax 6 to a single at Reservation Road and Garland Lane for a tree down in the road blocking both lanes. Cascade clear 637.

Medi-219-517-529, respond to X-X2 with open of building reading at 16320 Colony Road. Medi-219-517-529, respond to X-X, open of building reading 16320 Colony Road. Cross Dragonfly Lane and Lookout Lane for a 79-year-old female with severe difficulty breathing and decreased level of consciousness. CASCA clear 639.

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Go ahead. Cascade, just spoke with the driver who is staying at the resort and appears to be okay. Stated that they called it in last night. We are going to place cones and we will be complete and available.

Respond Tech 3 to Bravo Mental Health at Culver Road and Peterson Road. For a 48-year-old male who is currently walking to this intersection, has been detoxing from alcohol and having suicidal thoughts. Cascade clear, 737.

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1: Negative. 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
0: Advise him.
1: Received.

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1: Advise him.
0: Received.

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1: 601.
0: Paul's responding from I-5 at Bow Hill Road. Law is responding. GPS is at I-5 at Bow Hill Road.
1: That's fine. We're with the patient. Right now, he seems to be good.
0: Receive. And can they stand down?
1: Actually, you can cancel law.
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0: Med 14 respond tech 6 Tula Bravo Falls 6300 Sunset Avenue. Med 14 respond tech 6 Bravo Falls 6300 Sunset Avenue at Washington Park. Cross the Loop Road and Puget Way for a 76-year-old male who was a... He's coming from San Juan County for a ground level fall. Cascade clear, 845.
1: 21.
0: Hi, this is Cascade.
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0: 846.

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Cross Peterson Road, Marley Drive for a 48-year-old male with catheter bleeding, cascade clear, 903.

0: 329 are traffic in force.
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0: 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Vehicle illegally parked for the fourth time. It's a black Toyota Corolla. RP advised it's causing a traffic hazard. Plate is attached.
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555-855-29, respond TAC 8 to a Charlie Sick person at 1420-020. 555-855-29, respond TAC 8 to a Charlie Sick person at 1420-020. Head Northbound Telecare Room 117, Cross Pinto Lane and Rose Road. 23-year-old female in catatonic state. Has not been eating or drinking. Has to be clear. 999.

0: 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Traffic stop.
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Flight 14, Bravo response on TAC 6 for SIC unknown at Safeway 911 11th Street. Flight 14, Bravo response on TAC 6 for SIC unknown at Safeway 911 11th Street. 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Fault detection alarm of foundation contact. Casket clear at 0952.

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Med 139, 131, Charlie response on TAC 3 for difficulty breathing at 1925 East College Way. Med 139, 131, Charlie response on TAC 3 for difficulty breathing 1925 East College Way. Cross streets of North 19th Street and North Venture Road will be for a 41-year-old male conscious with difficulty breathing. History of asthma, cascade clear, answer 9227.

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Mid-7, 2819, Alpha response on TAC, 8 for sick person, 7476 Mill Avenue. Mid-7, 2819, Alpha response on TAC, 8 for sick person, 7476 Mill Avenue. Cross streets of White Alley and Division Street for a 71-year-old female needing a lift assist. Casket clear, 1004.

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Bravo response on TAC 6 for motor vehicle accident, Chuckmont Drive and Estes Road, just north of the intersection. 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
0: 01. Just advising you that the siren test town of Hamilton has been completed.
1: Received.

0: 1921, Bravo respond on TAC 3 for sick unknown at Mount Vernon High School, 1075 East Fulton Street, Med 119, 131, Bravo response on TAC 3 for sick unknown at Mount Vernon High School, 1075 East Fulton Street, Cross Street Sub, North 9th Street and North 8th Street. This is going to be for a report of a 15-year-old male with a possible seizure. Cascade clear at 1015.
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2: 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You can generate an MIH. I got an address when you're ready.
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3: 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We'll handle that call. High school.
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0: 31, respond on tech 3 for Bravo 6 unknown at Mountain High School, 1075 East Fulton Street. 131, respond on tech 3 for Bravo 6 unknown at Mount Vernon High School, 0075 East Fulton Street, cross streets from 9th Street and North 8th Street, 16-year-old most possible seizure. Respond on Med 129, Cascade clear, 1018. Copy, 517, responding with 1 at 1018.

0: Medical 19, Alpha response on TAC 3 for a sick person at Marcus Place, 1925 East College Way. 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Crash rates of North 15th Street and North Laventure Road. 111 on scene was a separate patient having multiple ground level falls, requesting additional med unit cascade clear at 1020.
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0: 1022.
1: 211-221, investigative response on TAC 3 in the area of Calhoun Road and Penn Road. 211-221, investigative response on TAC 3 in the area of Calhoun Road and Penn Road. This will be for report of black smoke seen from the east side of the river. Cascade clear at 1022.

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0: 210, I'm glad.
1: Yeah, I met with a driver. It was an accidental activation of a dropped phone.
0: Copy. Accidental activation of a dropped phone. Would you like us to stand down in the incoming?
1: Yes, District 5 is complete and available as well.
0: Copy. 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

8-19, Bravo response on TAC 3 for a fall at Whispering Willows, 2311 East Division Street. 8-19, Bravo response on TAC 3 for a fall, 2311 East Division Street at Whispering Willows. In the dining room, cross streets of South 24th Street and South Adventure Road, to be for an 82-year-old female, ground level fall as possible, head injury, casket clear, 1027. Cascade, TAC 3.

0: Italian 1 from Cascade. Just for information, 8H19 is responding to Whispering Willows for report of a patient with a ground level fall.
1: Received. I'm talking to ladder 125. They're going to be headed that way momentarily.
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0: 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Delta response on TAC 3 for sick person at Life Care 2120 East Division Street, room 104, bed 1. Cross streets of North Venture Road and Widner Drive, a 90-year-old female with confusion, hallucinations, refusing to eat, Cascade Clear at 1051.
1: That patient is currently just sleeping, not actually unconscious.

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1: Disregard, we're on scene. You show us arrived.
0: Received. Also, sounds like the reporting party advised patient may be confused and slightly combative.

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1: Go ahead.
0: Bargains galore, 224 Chenoweth Street, male exposing himself, also urinated. He's currently by the building where the donations are accepted. It's a white male in his 70s in a wheelchair.
1: Received.
0: 1104.

Medway 29, 131, Delta response on TAC 3 for chest pain, 303 South 5th Street. Medway 29, 131, Delta response on TAC 3 for chest pain, 303 South 5th Street. Cross streets of East Washington Street for 68-year-old female with chest pains and dizziness, cascade clear at 1109.

111, go ahead. 111, going to be en route in place of 131. 131's away. Where? Copy, 111 responding in place of 131 at 11, correction 1110.

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1: I don't see him in the donation area. I'm going to check on the front.
0: Received. I'm on the phone with RPE. She last saw him go inside.
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1: Go ahead.
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0: 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Who was the RP?
1: RP is first of June.
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1: Go ahead.
0: 923 South 10th Street, RP is a mail carrier observing a female who seems very confused, wandering in and out of a house at that address. She's still by the house currently, white female in her 70s, unknown clothing.
1: 3-6.
0: 1116.

Met 55, 8529, Alpha response on tax, 8 for sick person, 10211 District Line Road. Met 55, 8529, Alpha response on tax, 8 for sick person, 10211 District Line Road. Correct streets of Travis Lane and Cook Road for an 83-year-old male with constipation, gas kick clear at 1121.

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0: I got no return for that date of birth. There is one in CAD 423 of 49. She's returning surrendered in state. I can send you a DOL photo.
1: If you could, that'd be great, but that's probably her.
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2: Medics 19-5512, Baton 55, Delta response on TAC. 8 for unconscious at 925 Dunlop Street. Medics 19-5512, Baton 55, Delta response on TAC. 8 for unconscious at 925 Dunlop Street. Crash 37, Township Street for an 87-year-old female.
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2: on the floor, incoherent, cascade clear at 1126.
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1: 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Med 1819, you can stand down. 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
1: Response on 10-6 for cardiac issue at my house number 0302 K Avenue.
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1: Room 9, cross-street 34 and 80 year old male with low heart rate, cascade clear at 1129.
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0: Mid-16, 2931, Delta response on TAC 6 for sick person, 3601 Cedar Glen Lane. Mid-16, 2931, Delta response on TAC 6 for sick person, 3601 Cedar Glen Lane. Cross streets of Marion Way and Cedar Glen Court for an 85-year-old male with sudden onset of immobility. Cascade clear at 1132.
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0: 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I copied the plate. 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
0: Can you clear 5512 in the battalion?
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0: I called on 149, you can clear that.
1: 46.

0: Henry 28 Cascade.
1: Henry 28.
0: I confirm that the address is 604 South Alder Street. I'm not seeing it.
1: Does say 604 South Alder Street. Looks like our reporting party has a 644 South Alder Street address in town.
0: Received. I will go check that address.

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0: Getting a report of a subject laying down, possibly unconscious, in a green Chevy Trailblazer in the YMCA parking lot. We're also notifying fire and aid as a precaution.
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0: Where is he? Cascade 334, plate's been added on the Chevy Trailblazer and it was described as being parked near the wooded fence with a Peters Towing sign in front of it.
1: Where is it?

0: Medway 19, 131, Bravo response on tax 3 for sick, unknown at YMCA 1901 Hogue Road. Medway 19, 131, Bravo response on tax 3 for sick, unknown at the YMCA 1901 Hogue Road in the parking lot, cross streets of North 19th Place and North 20th Place for a secondhand report of a subject laying in the vehicle. Cascade clear at 1154. Medway 139, go ahead.
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0: Medage 19, Alpha response on TAC 3 for sick person, 644 South Alder Street. Medage 19, Alpha response on TAC 3 for sick person, 644 South Alder Street. Cross streets of Quinn's Court and East Revista Avenue for a 31-year-old female. Law enforcement on St. Rico's population for possible diabetic issue. 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
0: 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The control unit's clear.
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0: Last of Morales, first of Eris, OE, Adam, Robert, Adam, Charles, Edward, Lincoln, Young, Will, and Mary, date of birth 12-18-07.
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1: The two-part last. First part is Mancinas, Mary, Adam, Nora, Charles, Ida, Nora, Adam, Sam. Second part, Duras, David, Edward, Robert, Adam, Sam. First name of Edwin, middle name E for Edward. Date of birth 4/16/06.
0: 1207. 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
0: 1208.

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Henry 55, Cascade out it. Henry 55. The 1000 block of South Spruce. I'll be out with Stephanie Will. 1217.

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0: West Kincaid Street and Cleveland Avenue, black Honda Civic driving erratically, nearly ran the RP off the road. They were also cutting people off on I-5. We're attempting to get direction of travel.
1: 3-2.
0: 1223.

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1: Go ahead.
0: Flight given is out of Oregon, 602 Robert David Union. It returns to a 2026 Honda Civic to EAN Holdings. Vehicle pulled into the park and ride on Cleveland.
1: Received.
0: 1224.

0: at 5519, 5521, Alpha response on TAC 3 for a, correction, TAC 8 for a fall, 23765 Bassett Road, Met 5519, 5521, Alpha response on TAC 8 for a fall, 23765 Bassett Road, cross streets of Fredrickson Road for an 85-year-old female, ground level fall while getting in a shower, cascade clear at 1226.
1: Right.

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0: I'll be behind it observing. We're northbound on first.
1: 1226, break X-ray 4-2 advising of a medical call.
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5: Med 119-111, Delta response on TAC 3 for overdose at Walmart, 2301 Freeway Drive. Med 119-111, Delta response on TAC 3 for overdose at Walmart, 2301 Freeway Drive. Cross streets of Winter Road, West College Way for a 40-year-old male. Possible overdose located at the bus stop. Capacity clear at 1228.
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0: 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We've been waved off by PE 111-119, are in service. Copy, waved off by law enforcement unit, second service at 1234.
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2: He's returning with 4 out of county misdemeanors, 2 for theft third, 1 for shoplifting, and 1 additional for criminal trespass. Driver is suspended third out of Oak Harbor.
0: Briefing.
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0: Courtesy transport for a juvenile on South 7th. Starting mileage.
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Mitchell, 2911, Delta response on TAC, fit for difficulty breathing at Anacortes Health and Rehab, 1105 27th Street. Met 12, 2911, Delta response on TAC, 6 for difficulty breathing, Anacortes Health and Rehab, 1105 27th Street, room 18, bed 1, Cross Street South, Commercial Avenue for an 87-year-old male, shortness of breath, gasket clear at 1239.

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4: 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Offer response on task 3 for headache at Urgent Care 2320 Freeway Drive, room number 7, cross streets of West Door Road and West Collins Way for a 49 year old female with a headache radiating down to the neck. Cascade clear at 1245.
2: Cascade Henry 16. Go ahead. Plate for the vehicle is Boy William John 7726, a gold Ford Escape, and it's now headed towards the backside of Fred Meyer by Cash and Carry.
0: Henry 19, Henry 16, it's eastbound on Cedar towards Bruce.
2: Repeat.

0: 11 Charlie, response on TAC 3 for sick person, 209 East Cedar Street, cross streets of South 6th Street, North 4th Street for a 76-year-old male with general weakness, not eating, casket clear at 1247.
1: And 316 Cascade, I'm behind the vehicle on Fairhaven, eastbound. 1247.

0: of course.
1: Henry 19, Burlington units, if there's a officer around Fairhaven, he's a couple cars in front of us now.
2: Henry 12, 30, commercial.
3: 37-year-old male, he's alert and oriented. 90% set on 4 liters by nasal cannula. He's otherwise without complaint. He does have obvious increased worker breathing.
2: Fleet copy, we're pulling in just a couple.
1: Henry 19, Henry 16. I'm going to go down Greenleaf. See if I can't meet up with him if you want to go down Spruce.
4: Metro 29, 111, Charlie response on TAC 3 for sick person, 209 East Cedar Street, Metro 29.

Henry 16, Cascade. Henry 16. Vehicle's pulled over across from 11320 North Skagit. I'll be making contact with the driver. 1250.

Med 7, 1011, 1027, Delta response on TAC 8 for unconscious, 46569 Baker Lake Road. Med 7, 1011, 1027, Delta response on TAC 8 for unconscious, 46569 Baker Lake Road. Crash reach of Baker Lake Dam Road and Burpee Hill Road for a 69-year-old female. In and out of consciousness with low blood pressure, history of heart problems, cascade clear at 1251.

Henry 16, Cascade Drivers. Go ahead. Last of Fisher, first of Eric with a C at the end, middle D for Dean, date of birth 31/64. 1254.

10-11, 10-27, second tone, Delta response on TAC, 8 for unconscious, 4-5, 6-9, Baker Loop Road, before a patient that is in and out of consciousness with low blood pressure, history of heart issues, cascade clear at 1256.

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2: At the top of Eaglemont Drive near the golf course, about 10 to 15 ago, an elderly male pulled out a taser or 38 caliber gun from the RP's dog. He seemed out of it. RP believes possible dementia. 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

Med 1819, 813 Charlie, response on TAC 6 for diabetic issue at 3 Quinault Way. Med 1819, 813 Battalion 13. Charlie, response on TAC 6 for diabetic issue at 3 Quinault Way. Cross streets of Tulalip Way for a 73-year-old female with increased confusion, history of diabetic, has not been taking insulin, cascade clear at 1300.

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1: From Cascade. And we have not gotten a response from District 10. Would you like District 8 toned up?
2: Not at this time. 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
0: We have a 73-year-old female, conscious breathing, ANO times 4, known diabetic and hasn't been taking insulin, has a sugar of 511 and a pressure of 190 over 100, currently packaging for transport. Would you like to continue for ALS assessment?
1: Would you like a priority response?
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0: A gray 2024 Mercedes Sprinter van, 5 of 27, to Shan and Amber Gaw of Seattle.
1: I'm looking at an Acura MDX confirming Charles Young Mary 1059.
0: Negative, stand by one. Casket X-ray 34.
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0: That does return to a white 2004 Acura MDX, 9 of 27, to Daniel Ordos, Burlington. 1324. 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
0: He has multiple orders on file. Drivers is suspended. Third ignition interlock required. Alert for convicted felon. DOC supervised.
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0: 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I'm clear of that contact.
1: 1328. Henry 2-1 Cascade, can I get a case number, please?
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0: I'll give her a call.

Med 16, Alpha response on TAC 6 for a fall, 3825, stop respond. Med 16, Alpha response on TAC 6 for a fall, 3825, Copper Pond, cross streets of Ohio Avenue and Meadows Lane, speed for an 84-year-old male, ground level fall while getting out of the bathtub, cascade clear at 1334.

Medway 39, 111, Delta response on TAC 3 for bleeding at 2602 Rainbolt Place. Medway 39, 111, Delta response on TAC 3 for bleeding, 2602 Rainbolt Place. Crash route to South 27th Street for a 74-year-old female, vomiting blood, cascade clear at 1340.

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0: Last of Pesco, Paul Edward Sam, Henry King Ocean. First of all, Victor, Ida, Nora, Edward, Adam, Mary, Ida, Nora, Middle V, Victor,
1: 01-15-2008.
0: And second. Last of all, Tom, Edward, Robert, Edward, Sam, Henry, Charles, Henry, Young, King, first of Victor, Victor, Ida, Charles, Tom Ocean, Robert, unknown on middle, 032961.
1: 1353.

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0: PESCO is not licensed eligible. I didn't get a return on the second.
1: 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He said he didn't have any ID.
0: 3254.

1 Battalion 8, respond TAC 8 to a burn issue at 22500 Grip Road. 831 Battalion 8, a burn complaint on TAC 8 at 22500 Grip Road, cross Bridgewater and Hoogdahl for an unattended burn pile. Cascade clear 1403.

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0: 12, District 11, a Delta Motor Vehicle Accident Pedestrian, a 15589, Yokiko. Med 12, 1117, 1124, 1112, 1121, Delta Motor Vehicle Accident Pedestrian. 15589 Yokiko Drive crosses Saratoga for a pedestrian wedged between a tree and a vehicle. 24 years of age. Cascade clear. 1413.
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1: So we add Battalion 29 to this call.
0: To receive also. Med 12 also.
1: Med 12, go ahead.
0: I have a slight language barrier, unknown what part of the body and the speed of the vehicle.

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0: I believe they are. 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
1: Confirm that 13CR is still on me.
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Med 119, engine 111, respond tech 3 to Charlie Trauma, 2029 East Broadway Street, cross the 21st Street and 21st Place, for a 46-year-old male struck their head against the wall several times and request evaluated for concussion. Cascade clear, 1416.

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1: Can you start making for a bike? 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

10-11, 10-21, 10-27, Met 55-19-8-10 at Delta Mode Vehicle Accident on TAC 8, Baker Lake Road, mile post 13. 10-11, 10-21, 10-27, Met 55-19-8-10, respond TAC 8 to a Delta Mode Vehicle Accident along Baker Lake Road near mile post 13, cross of Baker Lake Dam and Burpee Hill Road for a single vehicle versus a tree. It's going to be a red pickup truck. 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Subject got out of the vehicle with a bleeding nose. Just keep clear, 1433.

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0: 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We will not need additional resources.
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0: Receive, you have Med 5519 and 810 en route now at this time. 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
0: Two additional reporting parties. 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
0: 1548 Woodland Place. The RP is hyperventilating. We're having a hard time getting info, but she stated that she believes her sister hung herself.
1: Verb.
0: 1433.

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0: 29131, 25 Battalion 1, possible CPR on TAC 3, 1548 Woodland, please. 129131, 125 Battalion 1, possible CPR on TAC 3, 1548 Woodland, please. Cross
1: three, go
0: London, down. Woodland, Cascade clear, 1435.
1: 1548 Woodland, please.
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1: 1435.

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1: Go ahead.
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3: 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Pretty distraught.
2: 3-6. 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

1027. Three-year-old male had loss of consciousness before the wreck, significant front-end impact and airbag deployment, only complaints now is bloody nose and right wrist. Receive.

1027. 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
1: Go ahead.
0: I'm clearing. 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
1: Just start up this way. I think we got it under control, but just head this way.
0: Granted. 4429, I'm just coming back into town and I'm going to be en route to the medical.

0: Battalion 10.
1: Battalion 10, let's try again.
0: Yeah, something affordable there. Do we have an EPA on Whatcom law enforcement for this?
1: Not at this time. It sounds like they were checking with our county to see if we have anybody available. It would be an extended ETA.

Med 119-211-221, Bravo Motor Vehicle, Axon, TAC 3, McLean and Penn. Med 119-211-221, respond TAC 3 to a Bravo Motor Vehicle accident, McLean and Penn, possibly just south of the station. Are two vehicles, a sedan and a semi-truck, with some fluids leaking. Gas gate clear, 1458.

0: Cass County Sheriff's Department approved an assist to handle. However, we have an in-progress domestic they have to divert to, just east of Concrete, and then they will be heading up to the accident as soon as they clear that one.
1: Okay, thank you.

0: Henry 18, Cascade.
1: Cascade 201 en route. 201, we have a report of a semi-truck and a sedan. Looks like the sedan was trying to pass somebody and then struck the semi-truck.
2: I can change it, but it will still have a case number assigned to it. Your record
1: passes. The driver is holding the chest, possibly concerning chest pain, and there's possibly fuel leaking from one of the tanks.
2: 1500.
1: 201, okay.

0: Bad, also.
1: An additional caller with secondhand information that there's somebody laying in a ditch nearby, unknown if related. Med 139 Alpha Sick Person Tech 32120 East Division Street. Med 139 Alpha Sick Person Tech 32120 East Division Street. Life Care number 103 across of South of Venture and North 21st. Cascade clear 1503.
0: Minor damage. I'll be investigating. This will be Penn Road Command.
1: I copy arriving on scene to a semi blocking Penn Road with the other vehicle experiencing minor damage. We'll be investigating further interception. Penn Road Command, 1503.

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Mid-1819 District of Tones, Mid-Crew District of Tones. 8-1819, 612 Battalion 6 of Bravo, sick person on TAC 3, Bayview Road and Farm to Market Road. 8-1819, District 6 of Bravo, level sick person on TAC 3, near Bayview Road and Farm to Market Road. Cascade clear, 1505.

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Check. 76 Mill Avenue, Med-7, 2819, Officer Person Tech 87476 Mill Avenue, cross White Alley Division, 71-year-old female with assist into the residence, Cascade Clear, 1508.

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Med 14, respond to X6 in Alpha Slick Person 1300 O Ocean Avenue. Med 14, en route to the Alpha Slick Person 1300 O Ocean Avenue, channel square number 108, cross the 13th and 14th. 92-year-old female, Cascade Clear 1510.

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0: 25. Come back out front, would you?

0: Skagit County Sheriff's Department is now declining to handle this call, advising Whatcom that they are going to have to handle on their own.
1: Copy, if you can get a ETA when you can.
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0: 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Eastbound from Minkler Road. 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
0: Hey, Steve.

0: Cascade for Med 7. Med 7. If you get a chance, can you retone concrete fire for the lift assist?
1: Affirm, thank you. I forgot about them.

0: 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We'll be clear. 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
1: 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Also?
0: Go ahead.
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855-29, respond to ACK 8 to an Alpha Sick person, 1420, Highway 20, 955, 855, 29, and Alpha Sick person, ACK 8, 1420, Highway 20, 135, cross Pinto and Rhodes for a 67-year-old female, Cascade clear, 1528.

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Met 142911 Delta unconscious Tech 6, 11102 22nd Street. Island Specialty Care, cross of Endora and Ocean Avenue. For a patient down not responding, request access to the Endora Avenue side of the building. Cascade clear at 1551.

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0: 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RP says their sister brought someone in their house they don't know, and that person is refusing to leave.
1: Copy.
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0: Cascade 611 and 39. 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

0: 119, 111, respond tech 3, Twin Alpha Sig Person at 2529 North Leventure Road. At 119, 111, respond tech 3, Alpha Sig Person 2529 North Leventure Road, cross Monica Drive and Hogue Road. For a male approximately in his 30s, experiencing severe infections in both legs. Cavity clear, 6025. Italian 1. Battalion 1, can you go again? You have very heavy static.
1: Can you assign the call on North Leventure to 131, keep 111 in service, please?
0: Received. Med 7, 1027, respond tag 8 to an Alpha Sig person at 8303 Cedar Grove Avenue. Med 7, 1027, respond tag 8, Alpha Sig person, 8303 Cedar Grove Avenue. Cross Baker Loop Road and Baker Drive for a 68-year-old female with a medical alarm activation who is stuck in a power chair in a doorway. Cascade clear, 1626.

68-year-old female stuck in a power chair in a doorway. Med 139, respond tech 3, turn off the trauma at 300 South 18th Street. Med 139, tech 3, Alpha Trauma, 300 South 18th Street at Mira Vista Room 113 Bed 2, cross Montgomery Division for a 73-year-old female with pain after bumping her leg against the wall. Cast clear, 1629.

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Med 55 8 5529, respond TAC 8 to a Bravo Fall, 1501 Collins Road. Med 55 8 5529, respond TAC 8 to a Bravo Level Fall, 1501 Collins Road, the Country Meadows, located in the hallway by the dining room, cross streets are Hospital Drive and Rolling Ridge Drive for an 80-year-old female with a ground level fall and struck their head. Cascade clear, 1640.

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1: 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Battalion 29 Cascade upgrading to CPR, not breathing. It's going to be located in the middle of the large open field between the baseball field and the football field.
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0: That's good. Apologies, I have a CPR on TAC 6. Can you go again with the assault information that's needed?
1: Affirmative. Will you go ahead and dispatch Law into the fire bay at Station 1? We're in the back of Med 5519. We have the 15-year-old male that was assaulted.
0: Received. Where did the assault occur?
1: I believe it was mother and boyfriend.
0: Received. I need to know address, location for which jurisdiction is going to be handling it.

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1: Cascade, ladder
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1: Can you repeat traffic at traffic on Tech 8?
2: Yes,
1: can you reattach 111 to the call Westlands? We're almost on scene. I received, I thought that 125 was taking the call.

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0: Medic 19 is directing 8 to Bravo Fall, attack 8, 22799 Bridgewater Road. Medic 19 829 834 Battalion 8, Bravo Fall, attack 8, 22799 Bridgewater Road, cross the Bridgewater, land and grip, cascade clear 16.9.
1: Cascade from 828. 828.

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1: Is my RP a respondent in any orders?
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2: At the AM, PM, 1719 South Berlin Boulevard, the subject was caught doing drugs in the bathroom and left eastbound on George Hopper on a motorcycle with large tires.
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1: 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I'm double checking with Airlift to see if they have a Bellingham bird.
0: I added a comment. You can clear it.
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